0: Thanks for spending the evening with me, Ryan Seacrest, with you on Dream 105.7. This one, everybody needs to pay attention to. They are saying, like, you know, they're like hotel rooms and airfare
1: B&B
0: changes based on availability, based on demand, right?
1: Yes.
0: That's the word.
1: Yes,
0: demand.
1: And flight tickets.
0: Demand. This is basically saying, we're going to see your thirst for a product and take advantage of that by increasing the price just for you for that one product, right?
1: Yeah, exactly. It's called, surveillance pricing.
0: Surveillance pricing. That just sounds creepy.
1: It really does. And the idea is that things like your location, shopping habits, other personal information could potentially be used to customize the price that you see. So there's a ton of evidence that this is happening on a widespread basis yet, but the technology to do it absolutely exists. But basically, if you sit there and you sit on a product long enough, or you go back to it a few times, the AI will know. And then the next time you go to try to buy it, it's maybe $5, $20 more expensive.
0: So think about this. Okay, so you're desperate for a product, an emergency. Will the AI hike up emergency products?
1: Well, how does it know you're desperate for it?
0: You have a cold and you need to go to work the next day?
1: Product?
0: I don't know, like over-the-counter products. They know you need it. It's a remedy. And they kick it up because you need it that night. I mean, that to me is taking advantage.
1: Yeah. Well, we're going to pay for it.
0: Look out for surveillance pricing.
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1: When was the last time you had a secret admirer, Sissany?
2: I don't know. I don't think I have ever had one.
1: Guess who's got a secret admirer?
2: You?
1: No. Our intern, Bella. So what happened, Bella?
3: So every Monday, the frats come to the sororities during our dinner, and they bring us gifts, and they can leave, like, notes and candy for us. And I got a note from a random guy. Well, I have it with me.
2: Are you holding it?
3: Yeah, I brought it with me.
1: What does it say?
2: Oh, it's long.
3: Dear Bella, somewhere between class and the row, so Greek row, you're someone I'd like to know. We could test our chemistry. I passed the class, so you should trust me. Your lab partner, Diego.
2: Oh, maybe
3: I've never had a lab partner in my life.
1: Well, why does he say your lab partner?
3: I don't know. Should we bleep out his name?
1: Are you sure? Are you the only Bella?
3: Yes.
2: And did you tell your boyfriend?
3: I did. I sent him a picture. I was like, was this you? As like a joke. And he was like, no, I didn't send that.
4: Oh, good move. Making Dallas think it's him.
1: But like, did you think it bothers your boyfriend?
3: I don't think he knows my boyfriend, no.
1: No, but did your boyfriend bother by it?
3: Oh, I hope not. He just laughed at it.
1: I think this is all good. Your boyfriend's not bothered by it. You're impressing people. Mm-hmm. Good for the ego. No harm. This guy, Diego, I don't know what he's going to do next or how you're going to run into him. Does he even exist? Was it one of your sorority sisters?
3: No, it was like delivered by the frat.
1: Okay, well, keep us posted on that.
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2: So Kendall Jenner and Jacob Elordi have been going strong since we saw them making out at Coachella. They've been traveling together all summer. We've seen the paparazzi photos. But now reports are claiming that Kendall's family has concerns about the relationship because sources told the Daily Mail that she's the one footing the bill for all of these trips and hotels and that Jacob isn't chipping in. Some family members supposedly think she's catering to him too much. Kendall's brother, Brody Jenner, wasn't having it. He hopped onto like a comments in an Instagram post about this story. And he said, I can confirm that this is clickbait, with a thumbs down emoji, basically saying like, these reports aren't true. But if somebody makes more money and they're fronting the bill, this is never a conversation if the man is making more money and fronting the bill. What bothered me about the story, even if it's not true, is that
3: People had a problem with it.
2: Yeah, like if Kendall Jenner, I have no idea their finances between the two of them, but like if Kendall Jenner makes significantly more, why is it a problem if she's like footing the bill?
3: Or even if she doesn't make more and she wants to foot the bill, who cares?
2: Yeah.
1: I don't think this is about him at all.
3: What do you think?
1: I think she just wants to live the lifestyle she wants to live, and yeah, she's doing it because she earned
3: right.
1: it.
3: Right. It's like, come along like, with me.
1: Right.
2: I'm going to go to Hawaii like, for the weekend.
1: Yeah,
2: come
1: I'm
2: on me.
1: I'm doing this for me on my own because I made it and did it and earned it and worked for it, and you're lucky to come along. I don't even think he's like, it's her living the lifestyle she wants for her.
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1: Ruby, you're into voice notes, right?
2: I am. I'm not mad at voice notes, but I do think that we need a little bit of etiquette when it comes to voice notes.
1: Like, for example, what?
2: The other day I got, like, I'm used to getting 5-minute voice notes, 3-minute voice notes.
1: No.
2: I got a 17-minute voice note.
1: I didn't know they record that long.
3: I mean, that's a podcast.
2: It was a podcast. I listened to it as if it was a podcast.
1: So who, I can't even talk for that long and I do this for a living.
2: Yes.
3: Yeah, by yourself.
1: I don't
3: Remember?
1: Think so.
3: A 17-minute break, Mark would lose it.
4: I know, right? 17 minutes of this, we would be fired without taking a break, playing a song.
1: So I actually, so when somebody sends me a voice note, I look to see how long, and then I roll my eyes. Yeah, I read it. Yeah, because I can scroll. Yeah. I don't even listen to it. I scroll to see if there's anything interesting inside of it.
2: Yeah.
1: And if I do play it back, I speed it up. You know that trick?
2: No.
1: Oh, you can speed up playback. 2-3 times.
3: I like just doing the microphone and it types it out for me. So it's not recording my voice. It just types it out and I send it as a text.
1: That's what I'm talking about. I'm done with that too. It does not type correctly and it continues to record when I'm talking. It continues to type.
3: like
1: sometimes I'll be saying
3: error.
1: Something to the phone and I'll say something as an aside and then it types that. So no, I'm not. I'm all voice notes, but I'm with you. If you're going to leave a voice note, brevity. Think of that word, brevity. That's the key word. Brevity is the key to a good voice note. Just get in there and get out. Don't need a hi, don't need a bye, don't need greetings. Just what's the point? It's like the way I like meetings.
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0: 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Good morning. It is 5:30 with Curtis and Melanie in the morning. It is a finally Friday. Just one finally for this week, I think.
1: Look at us.
2: I'm going to live my life my way
1: because it's finally Friday.
0: Yeah.
1: There's another big song we can sing today. I won't do it, but it is Curtis's birthday. Happy birthday.
0: Thank you very much. Yeah.
1: You know, I had to just like, I'm going to say it all day.
0: That's very sweet of you. Thank you.
1: All morning, we have to celebrate that you were born
0: 42 years ago on this day.
1: It's a big deal.
0: It is.
1: Yeah. You feeling good?
0: I'm feeling great about it, to be honest with you.
1: You have like the perfect weather today too on your birthday.
0: It's going to be stunning, to be honest with you. No humidity. It is a little chilly right now, just 15 as you make your way out, but going up to a high of 24 and the sun's going to be shining.
1: It's beautiful.
0: Tomorrow also looking gorgeous, a high of 27, going to feel like 32, so back warm again. Sunday could see some light showers, but football's on, so I don't. Okay.
1: Right. This is your birthday weekend. You can do whatever you want. When you have your birthday on a Friday, Saturday, or Sunday, the entire weekend is your birthday.
0: That's true. I'm really excited because my wife, I can't remember, I feel bad. I'll mention it on Monday when I ask her again.
1: Okay.
0: She ordered me a very fancy raspberry cheesecake.
1: I am so excited to hear about this cheesecake.
0: I'm just excited to eat it. And I told her yesterday, I'm like, we're having cheesecake before dinner.
1: That's such a good idea.
0: I'm like, cause I'm not, I'll stuff myself on dinner cause I always do.
1: And then you won't feel like cheesecake.
0: And I'm like, I want that cheesecake.
1: Yes.
0: So that's happening.
1: That is going to make the kids so excited too.
0: Yeah.
1: To be able to have dessert before dinner. That's so fun.
0: Yeah. It's going to be good.
1: You know?
0: So looking forward to that and just a quiet weekend. Was supposed to go to the Great Outdoors Comedy Festival tomorrow. That got canceled.
1: Yeah.
0: And I'm kind of okay with it.
1: Well, yeah. Now you just kind of get to chill and do whatever you want here. You don't have to go anywhere if you don't want. That's your favorite thing to do is not do anything.
0: I might put my robe on today.
1: Yeah.
0: Shorts under the robe.
1: You know what? You could probably do the robe today because
0: there's
1: lack of humidity.
0: Yeah. I think I can get away with it.
1: Yeah.
0: Yeah. What are your plans for the weekend? Are you doing anything?
1: I have nothing going on.
0: Oh, you're like Curtis's birthday weekend.
1: I am. I'm celebrating with you. Hey, if at one point you're like, Melanie, come over, have a drink with me, I'm down. I'm in.
0: We'll do it tomorrow afternoon.
1: I'm in.
0: Done.
1: I got nothing going on.
0: I got nothing. Want to have a strongbow?
1: Sure.
0: Okay. You're not a big cider girl, though.
1: Yeah, but I'll have a strongbow.
0: Yeah.
1: Yeah.
0: We'll celebrate with a strongbow.
1: I'm pretty easy. I'm an easy drinker.
0: Strongbow Sellies.
1: Strongbow Sellies.
0: That's what we're going to do.
1: Wow.
0: Yeah. Seems weird talking about that at 5:33, but whatever. It's my birthday weekend.
1: Yeah.
2: I'm going to live my life away. Because it's finally Friday.
1: I probably should have brought in some sort of fancy drink for us. I know we don't do presents, you and I.
0: No.
1: I was going to bring in like a food of some type this morning, but I'm like, you have a whole day of food. You'll just be like, why'd you do that?
0: Yeah. Now I'm going to be more full for cheesecake.
1: Yeah. So I was like, no, we'll just have fun and we'll chat and we'll celebrate your birthday.
0: I've got my apple. We're good to go.
1: You've got your apple. You know what? I brought a really good Cosmic Crisp apple this morning that I would be willing to trade with you on your birthday.
0: I wholeheartedly appreciate it, but I've been on a big Granny Smith kick.
1: Okay.
0: So I'm kind of liking the tart.
1: Okay.
0: And I got sweet coming up later today.
1: True.
0: Again, with cheesecake. Okay. If there's leftover cheesecake, you can have some tomorrow.
1: If there's one thing, thank you for saying that. If there's one thing you can compare accurately to a cheesecake, it is a Cosmic Crisp apple.
0: Pretty much. Yeah. So we do have another big day ahead of us. Dream's payroll payout.
1: Yeah.
0: The jackpot got up to 200 again yesterday, but Iko gave it away.
1: That's right.
0: So the jackpot sitting at 100 bucks. We'll call someone's name at 8:10 this morning. We've got two more tickets to go see Ricky Martin October 14th at OLG Stage.
1: We've got a great day planned.
0: Yeah. You also get $100 dining credit for Overtime Sports Lounge, too.
1: That's right. And we are doing Two Truths and a Lie again.
0: That's right.
1: Right?
0: Yes, we are.
1: Yeah.
0: We've got a big morning ahead of us. So let's get into the celebrations here. Let's take an early look at the drive.
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4: Happy Friday. Things aren't looking too bad on the drive heading out. We're dealing with some overnight road work causing some slowdowns on the Toronto-bound QEW at Ontario. A couple left lanes are blocked. Further Toronto-bound at Nikola Tesla, three left lanes are blocked with overnight road work. And for Erie-bound QEW at Fairview, two right lanes are blocked with overnight road work. There's no shortcut for saving time, but saving money is simple. 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I'm Alexis Feiger, Dream 105.7 Traffic.
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1: Are you ready for an overshare?
0: Mm-hmm.
1: If you're listening this early, you probably know that this is usually when the most vulnerable radio comes out.
0: Mm-hmm.
1: I have been having this pain in my shoulder for a while now.
0: Mm-hmm.
1: It's been probably like a month and a half.
0: Well, it was so bad that you actually had to go to the hospital for
1: it. I did. Well, because they say any shoulder pain that radiates to the heart.
0: Yeah.
1: In a woman, you need to go and get that looked
0: totally.
1: At. So I did, and turns out I'm okay. I had a whole bunch of blood work done, ECG, x-rays, all the things. But I still have this weird pain in my shoulder. Now, I was reading a lot about perimenopause mm-hmm. because I could be entering that era.
0: You're in your 40s.
1: Yep. And there's something called frozen shoulder in perimenopause where it's a common thing where women can just all of a sudden get horrible shoulder pain, and it has to do with our hormones.
0: Okay.
1: And it's a perimenopause symptom. It's very common, but nobody talks about it. So here I am talking about it, telling you frozen shoulder's a thing. So,
0: I want to put a pin because I want to hear the rest of this. I have a really funny perimenopause story to tell you after this.
1: Okay.
0: It happened to me yesterday. I totally forgot about it until now.
1: Okay. So anyway, so I thought it was frozen shoulder. I heard Penelope Cruz, of all people, talking about how she started getting frozen shoulder when she was in her late 30s.
0: Okay.
1: And she was like, what's wrong with me? And found out that it is a perimenopause symptom. She came out with it. All these women are like, I had this. This is crazy.
0: Yeah.
1: So I was thinking maybe that's what it was. But then I have noticed that the pillow that I'm using to sleep, my dad, of all people, was like, what's your pillow situation when you sleep? And I was like, well, I have a lot of pillows when I sleep. Yeah. A lot. And sometimes in the night, I double them up a little bit.
0: Oh, I always do.
1: And then my head, though, I think is too high when I'm sleeping on the right side only.
0: Yep.
1: Because on the left side, I only have one pillow, but on the right, they're raised a little bit.
0: Yeah.
1: And my right shoulder is the one that's been sore.
0: So it could be just pillows.
1: It could be pillows. And I'm like, I probably become one of those people that needs a specific pillow.
0: Mm-hmm.
1: And that when I go sleep at other people's houses, I have to bring my pillow with me.
0: Sleep Country, I'm telling you now, they literally, and I'm not saying we're not getting paid for this.
1: No.
0: They literally have sleep experts. You need to go in there.
1: You're right. You know
0: spend
1: what?
0: Spend your money on a pillow.
1: I went into Sleep Country. That's where I got the pillow that I've been using. But I think my body has changed now, and I think I need a different type of pillow.
0: I think you should go in this weekend.
1: And just check it out and just get a new pillow.
0: And just buy a new pillow. Talk to them about what you're going through, and they'll be able to help you.
1: I'm
0: going to
1: be one of those people now that every time I sleep away from home, I bring my pillow with me.
0: It's so funny because people are like, well, you know, $200 for a pillow. And it's
1: it's worth it.
0: It's a third of your life that you're spending sleeping.
1: Right.
0: You need to invest in that.
1: So
0: that's why a good mattress, good pillows. You got to do it.
1: So this is the thing. I'm going to get a new pillow. I don't know what kind. I don't know how high. It can't be too high. Obviously, it can't be too low.
0: No.
1: So I'm going to go get a pillow. If I'm still getting the shoulder thing, I'm going to know that it's this perimenopause symptom.
0: Totally.
1: Completely bizarre.
0: Totally.
1: Just another thing that no women knows about when it comes to perimenopause. There's like 8 million symptoms of it.
0: Well, it's because it's such a huge change. Can I tell you my funny story now?
1: But there's also a huge lack of research and funding when it comes to it. But that's a whole other issue.
0: Yeah.
1: Okay.
0: I wanted to tell a funny story.
1: Yeah, tell a funny story. But there is a lack of, that's just fact.
0: So as the husband of someone who is currently also in Peri-Peri.
1: Right.
0: As I like to call it. Peri-Peri. She hates it when I sing that song, but she's asleep right now.
1: Okay.
0: Anyway, that's not the story.
1: I don't know if I like it either, Curtis.
0: No.
1: I don't like it either.
0: Oh, honey.
1: No, stop.
0: Okay. So yesterday, my wife was home. She had a couple of days off, right? And she was in a wonderful, she was in a great mood for most of the day, to be honest with you.
1: Yeah.
0: And she was just very lovey-dovey with me and hugging me and giving me a kiss and just very, very nice. And then 90 minutes later, she was going out to get something, like leaving the house. And I was just sitting in our sitting room and I just looking at her and I was looking at her adoringly.
1: Okay.
0: Because she was being so nice and romantic with me.
1: Yeah.
0: And she looks over at me and she goes, why are you looking at me with that stupid face? And I'm like, what? She's like, you're looking at me weird.
1: Good.
0: She's like, you're looking at me weird. I'm like, I'm looking at you adoringly because you were just being nice to me. And I was like, I don't know how to react to this now. And I'm like, we'll see you in a bit. And she's like, all right, I'll see you in a bit. And then she was fine.
1: Listen, but sometimes we're not in the mood to be gawked at.
0: It was just a literal like, oh, there goes my wife.
1: Sometimes we just don't want to be looked at.
0: In my head, the song, isn't she lovely?
1: See, that's
0: why are you looking at me with that stupid face?
1: That's a nicer song to sing.
0: Peri-peri.
1: No.
0: Yeah, so It's not a lot of fun for any party involved anyway.
1: Well, yeah, I mean, it's mostly not a lot of fun to the woman that is experiencing it.
0: Don't look at them wrong.
1: Don't look at us. Don't look at us.
0: Don't not look at them, but don't look at them.
1: I said you can't look at us.
0: What are you looking at me with that stupid face for?
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3: Good news, heading out, it's crash-free. Your 406, 405, and 420 are still pretty lightly traveled. Still have overnight road work on the Toronto-bound QEW at Ontario. Two left lanes are blocked, a bit of volume through that stretch. Further Toronto-bound at Nikola Tesla, three left lanes are blocked. And Port Erie-bound at Casablanca has a couple right lanes blocked. Jumpstart helps kids across Canada access sport and play so more kids can get into the game. Learn more at jumpstart.qtheentire.ca. 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
1: Good morning. It is just after 6 o'clock on your finally Friday. Coming up, Melanie, got to talk the latest trend in weddings. I love this trend, and it also makes a lot of common sense as well.
2: Oh.
1: Yeah.
2: I like a new wedding trend.
1: Mm-hmm.
2: Okay. We're also, before 6:30, we're going to talk about how there is a new moon today in Virgo.
1: Ooh.
2: And it is your birthday.
1: Yep.
2: So I want to tell you what that's going to mean for you specifically today.
1: I like it.
2: A new moon on your birthday. Woo!
1: New moon, new you.
2: New moon, new you. We'll get to it.
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0: Dream 105.7, it is 6:12 with Curtis and Melanie in the morning. Melanie, the latest trend in weddings for this year and heading into next year is something that I think makes a lot of sense, common sense, financial sense, and just good sense.
1: Okay.
0: And that is micro weddings.
1: Yeah.
0: Micro weddings are a new thing. Under 50 guests.
1: Yes.
0: Yeah. They said the average wedding has about 117.
1: Okay.
0: Which mine would have been just under that because our hall only fit like 100.
1: Ours was 125.
0: Nice.
1: So it was like right there.
0: Yeah.
1: Which honestly, Curtis, if I could go back now and trim the fat off my wedding.
0: Oh, totally.
1: I could have gotten away with having like 30 people there.
0: Yeah. And it makes sense. Are you going to bring in as much money? No, but you're also not going to spend as much money.
1: But it's like it's not even about that though.
0: Oh, for me, it's all about the Benjamins.
1: Oh, like at your wedding?
0: Yeah, like saving money.
1: Oh, no, sorry. I thought you meant like getting money from people.
0: No, I'm saying, no, you would obviously, you'd get less because you have less people.
1: Yeah.
0: But you're spending way less.
1: Yes.
0: So you're still probably coming out ahead.
1: Yeah.
0: And it's more intimate.
1: Yeah, I'm fine with less people. It would be more intimate that way too. And then like I think about my wedding and there are so many people that I didn't even talk to.
0: Yeah.
1: There's people that I didn't know because I allowed a lot of my girlfriends to bring plus ones and they were like some guy they were dating. And now I'm like, oh great, he's in my wedding photos.
0: For the rest of our lives. And that hasn't been a part of their lives in 15
1: years. It was a different time though, right? Like we're talking for almost 14 years ago.
0: Yeah.
1: That's a long time ago. Now, if I did it now, for sure. Like if my husband and I ever renew our vows,
0: yeah.
1: I would just want like my our family there.
0: Immediate
1: family.
0: Yeah.
1: That's it.
0: Yeah. That'd be the same.
1: Yeah.
0: You know, my three brothers, their wives, their children. And that's it.
1: Yeah.
0: Yeah.
1: I think that there's this perception when you're in your 20s, you want this like big party. You feel bad. You don't want to let anyone out, leave anyone out.
0: Well, it needs to be grandiose, right?
1: But then, you know, you grow up and you're like, oh, quantity over quality.
0: Yeah. Yeah.
1: It's a real thing.
0: Yeah. And I have zero regrets on my wedding. It was an amazing day.
1: Mm-hmm.
0: But I love this idea of keep it more intimate. You don't need to rent out a $15,000 hall.
1: Yeah.
0: And have a $400 a plate meal, or, you know, I'm obviously exaggerating there, but it doesn't need to be that way. It can be a nice, intimate ceremony.
1: Yeah.
0: Get your pictures.
1: How micro are we talking about?
0: Under 50 is what they're saying.
1: Under 50. Okay, that's good. That's a good amount.
0: That's 25 per side.
1: Yeah.
0: You know, I think that's a good amount.
1: I admire people that just go and do these, like, little trips and get married.
0: Yeah.
1: I think that's awesome.
0: It's amazing.
1: I know some people that have done it recently, like family members that have just gone and they have gone on a trip and then before they come home and they're like, we got married.
0: By the way.
1: And I'm like, oh, that's so nice.
0: Totally. Yeah.
1: It's like you didn't need all the extra stuff.
0: Yes.
1: You just wanted to get to the meat, the heart.
0: Exactly. So micro weddings, I'm here for all of it. But also if you're having a micro wedding, feel free to trim the fat with me and don't invite me.
1: Oh, see, I don't want to be the fat. I want to be there.
0: No, I'll be the fat.
1: Okay.
2: Dream 105.7 traffic. Still dealing with some overnight road work. Toronto-bound QEW at Ontario in a couple left lanes. The volume is easing up through that stretch. Further Toronto-bound at Nikola Tesla, three left lanes are blocked. And Fort Erie-bound at Casablanca has a couple right lanes blocked. 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I'm Alexis Spiger, Dream 105.7 traffic.
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1: Curtis, there is a new moon today on September 11th. Mm-hmm. Now, each new moon marks the beginning of a new lunar cycle and with it a complete fresh start. Mm. They say this is especially true today for Virgos, but on top of that, even more especially true if you have a birthday today.
0: Which I do.
1: Which my friend Curtis has a birthday today.
0: Oh, this better be good news.
1: So the new moon today on September 11th invites us to reassess our daily habits, our relationship with work, and how we invest our time and energy, the attention we devote to our health as well.
0: Okay.
1: Now, three questions to ask yourself during the new moon in Virgo today on September 11th.
0: Mm-hmm.
1: What part of my daily life is draining my energy without me realizing it?
0: Without me realizing? I think I'm pretty, I realize that I'm tired.
1: There's got to be something draining your energy that you don't realize. You don't have to say what it is.
0: Yeah.
1: Just ponder.
0: I'll ponder. I'll mull.
1: What small change can you make right now to simplify everything else?
0: Okay.
1: Whoa.
0: I like it.
1: But a small change.
0: Yeah.
1: Nothing drastic.
0: Nothing major.
1: Okay, don't just like walk out on me during the show, okay?
0: No, yeah.
1: Can you imagine?
0: That's not happening.
1: Just like, I'm out. And the third one. What would I stop trying to rush if I trusted my own progress?
0: Ooh. That's a good one.
1: I know.
0: Yeah.
1: I think all three are pretty good questions. And I mean, if you're a Virgo, these three questions are for you today because it's a fresh start, but it's your actual birthday today.
0: Yeah.
1: So that's even more solidified.
0: Yeah.
1: So ask yourself the questions.
0: Yep.
1: Make the changes. And today.
0: Seems like a lot of work. It's my birthday. I just want to eat cheesecake.
1: No, but this is exciting stuff. This is stuff that's like, that's going to help you grow and become a better person in your next year.
0: I just had a thought.
1: What?
0: We have to buy lottery.
1: Yeah, we do.
0: Birthday lottery win. How amazing would that be?
1: Oh my God. Wait, hold on. What part of your daily life is draining your energy without you really not winning the lottery?
0: Not winning the lottery.
1: What small change can you make right now to simplify everything else? Buy a lottery,
0: lottery.
1: To win the lottery. And what do you stop trying to rush if you trust your own progress?
0: Winning the lottery.
1: Winning the lottery. You won't stop trying to rush.
0: I love it. Let's buy our tickets right now.
1: Okay.

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1: Sunshine today and a high of 24 degrees. Here's a look at your headlines. Today marks the 25th anniversary of 9/11. The historic event is being remembered in the U.S., Canada, and around the world. Local residents looking to attend a memorial service today. Niagara-on-the-Lake will host its annual service this morning at Queen's Royal Park. The City of Niagara Falls and Niagara Parks are hosting a ceremony at the brink of the falls, and the town of Fort Erie will hold a service at 11 a.m. at the Mather Arch. Premier Doug Ford has shuffled his cabinet. Among the moves, Ford moved David Piccini from labor to infrastructure, and Niagara West MPP Sam Osterhoff has been named Minister of Agriculture. Ford says the shuffle is about giving ministers a fresh start. It was a good year for honey despite concerns around the bee population in Niagara. The executive director of Niagara Bee Group says the honey being collected this month is the best in decades. George Scott says despite the great honey coming in, the bee population in Niagara is still short about 20,000 colonies. Niagara Bee Group runs a Host a Hive program that partners with residents to create safe spaces for bees on private property around the region. In sports, the Welland Jackfish beat London 13-1 to even their semifinal series at 2 games apiece. That's your Dream 105.7 headlines. For more info, visit cktvnews.com.
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2: Well, we're still dealing with some road work as you head out on the Toronto-bound QEW at Ontario. A couple left lanes are blocked. The volume's easing. Further Toronto-bound at Nikola Tesla, road work and a couple lanes through that stretch. Fort Erie-bound QEW at Casablanca, still dealing with road work. 2 right lanes are blocked. There's no shortcut for saving time, but saving money is simple. 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I'm Alexis Feiger. That's your Dream 105.7 traffic.
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0: Dream 105.7, it is 6:44 with Curtis and Melanie in the morning. Melanie, you and I have both been married to our partners for quite a long time. You're at 14 now, right?
1: I'm at 13.
0: 13. Yeah. And I'll be 16 here in a couple of months.
1: Mm-hmm.
0: So we've got some years of marriage behind us, right?
1: Yeah.
0: And I think a good sign of knowing you've been with your partner for a long time is when they tag your jokes. You're trying to be funny, you say a little something, and then they have something that's even better to tag the joke with, right?
1: Oh, I see.
0: Do you and Brad have a lot of that?
1: I don't know.
0: Oh.
1: I'm trying to think of a scenario where that would happen.
0: Okay. My wife and I, we do it all the time with each other.
1: Like when you're telling a story to somebody else?
0: No, like even just around the house. You make a little joke with them, and then they're like, boom, I've got a one-up for your joke, and it makes it better.
1: Oh, I see what you're saying. Okay, yes, we have tons of those.
0: Yeah, it's just the back and forth, right? It's just a couple that's been together for a long time. So this is not something funny, but it ended up being funny because, it is my birthday, and I am in my 40s, and something that was important to me and my wife is you got to make sure you have life insurance, right?
1: Yeah.
0: Should anything happen.
1: Yeah.
0: And we're very fortunate that through work we do have it.
1: Uh-huh.
0: But on top of that, we wanted to get some separate life insurance for me, just as a worst case scenario thing, right?
1: Okay.
0: So just filling out all the paperwork, and it's so annoying, and I finally get it done. You know how you and I with paperwork, we're not good.
1: I don't do admin.
0: Yeah. So I finished up all my my life insurance paperwork yesterday and just chatting with my wife because she was home. And I'm like, you know what? I got extra life insurance. I think I want to go dirt biking for my birthday.
1: Oh, my.
0: I'm going to go dirt biking tomorrow.
1: No.
0: And my wife was like, do it without a helmet. I was like, what? She's like, nah. Like, oh, man.
1: Okay, that was a good example of a
0: little tag.
1: Of a joke tag. Okay,
0: do it without a helmet. You got life insurance. What are you worried about?
1: I could never see you on a dirt bike. I feel like you would hate it.
0: Oh, I've done it.
1: No, I know. But yeah. You've done a lot of things.
0: Yeah, I've done a lot of things.
1: But now you would never go on a dirt bike.
0: No.
1: No.
0: They're too dangerous.
1: I know.
0: Those days are over. Over.
1: Over.
0: I'm a low risk guy.
1: I'm like, what is the riskiest thing that Curtis would do?
0: At this point?
1: Yeah, like you won't go on any rides, so you don't like the thrill.
0: I don't like the rides.
1: You're not like a big, like, fast guy.
0: I'm terrified of heights.
1: You're terrified.
0: So nothing with heights.
1: So what would be a risky thing?
0: What would be? I'm a low risk guy.
1: Curtis, the riskiest thing you would probably do is eat like 4 day leftover, like.
0: No, cause I'm even weird about leftovers.
1: But that's 2 days. Riskiest
0: thing. Yeah, but four is, that's a long time. Four is too much.
1: I don't know what the riskiest thing you would do.
0: I am risk averse.
1: You are. You are a safe guy.
0: I'm a pretty safe guy overall.
1: I'm truly trying to think of something risky you would do right now.
0: Yeah. Oh, we do have a couple of texters. He cheers for the Bills and the Jays. That's pretty risky. All right. That's pretty funny.
1: I don't know if that's too risky. If he was, well, I would say Leafs. That's riskier than the Bills and
0: that's
1: the Jays.
0: That's true. Yeah. Yeah. Yeah.
1: I don't know, Kurt. I'm going to have, you know what? We're going to come back to this.
0: Yeah.
1: I
0: keep what is the riskiest thing that I do?
1: Thing that Curtis Bray would do.
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3: Well, good news. The drive is crash free. On the Fort Erie bound side of the QEW, we still have overnight road work through Casablanca in the right lane. There is volume through that stretch, but road work we had on the Toronto bound QEW all wrapped up. There is volume building Toronto bound on the downside of the Burlington Skyway Bridge toward Fairview Plains Road. 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I'm Alexis Feiger, Dream 105.7 traffic.
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1: Well, good news. The drive is crash-free. On the Fort Erie bound side of the QEW, we still have overnight road work through Casablanca in the right lane. There is volume through that stretch, but road work we had on the Toronto bound QEW all wrapped up. There is volume building Toronto bound on the downside of the Burlington Skyway Bridge toward Fairview Plains Road. 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I'm Alexis Spiger, Dream 105.7 traffic.

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1: Good morning. It is 7 o'clock on your finally Friday. A chance for you to go see Ricky Martin coming up at OLG Stage. We'll do it after 7:30. That show's October 14th. Not only will you get tickets to the show, you're also going to get a $100 dining credit at Overtime Sports Lounge. Literally, dinner and a show.
2: And we're playing Two Truths and a Lie.
1: Two Truths and a Lie.
2: Yeah. Mm-hmm. So we're doing that soon.
1: Yep.
2: First, though, we do have to do the breakdown. We're going to talk a new movie hitting theaters today that everybody's talking about. Also, gas prices down today, jumping back up tomorrow. And this famous actress has finally joined Instagram and already has 4 million followers and counting.
1: Oh, my.
2: Yeah, we'll talk about it coming up.
0: CHRE, St. Catharines. 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
1: Here we go. Three stories for your Finally Friday.
2: Man, I loved this movie when I was a kid. A Practical Magic 2. After 28 years, it is officially back in theaters as of today. Sally and Jillian Owens bringing back Sandra Bullock, Nicole Kidman. They both look absolutely incredible. You know what's crazy? I keep seeing scenes cut from the first Practical Magic to this one, mm-hmm. and I can't tell which is which because they look the exact same.
1: They look incredible. They look, she's 62.
2: No, Sandra Bullock is so hot.
1: Like,
2: she is the hottest woman.
1: She legitimately looks like she's in her 40s.
2: I know. I would say,
1: and natural.
2: Yeah, I know, and natural. She's a gorgeous, stunning specimen.
1: Mm-hmm. Agreed.
2: Okay, so.
1: And lovely too.
2: Yes, and lovely and funny.
1: Makes her more beautiful.
2: And she can do everything. Like, yeah. she's funny, but she can do drama, she can do horror, she's in every genre.
1: Yeah.
2: Okay, so her daughter, Kylie, by the way, is played by Joey King. And then Maisie Williams is in it as well, and she is the other daughter in it. So okay. I don't know whose is who, to be honest with you, but they are both the daughters, and they're great actors as well. Maisie Williams, if you've seen Game of Thrones, she is Arya Stark, which is one of the best characters in that entire series.
1: Is that the blonde girl?
2: No.
1: Okay.
2: No, Maisie Williams. Arya Stark is the youngest girl, brunette.
1: Oh, okay.
2: Has some amazing powers.
1: Cool.
2: She's, yeah, very cool. Anyway, it looks like the early reviews are pretty mixed. People are saying they love the chemistry, they love the nostalgia. And then there's always the people that are like, didn't capture the quirky magic of the original, that kind of thing. So we'll go and we'll figure it out for ourselves. We'll move on to gas prices. So if you're looking at the gas today and you're thinking, hey, I'll take it, fill it up right now, because it looks like gas prices went down 9 cents.
1: Yep.
2: And tomorrow morning, they will jump back up 7 cents. Yeah. So if you need to fill up, or even if you don't, just do today so that you don't.
1: Give her a little topper.
2: Yeah.
1: Yeah.
2: A little topper. And let's end with Jennifer Lawrence.
1: Let's do it.
2: Jennifer Lawrence has joined Instagram. Mm-hmm. Finally. She said she never, ever would. But she did join. And it's funny because within 2 hours of her joining, she already had over 2 million followers. And I just checked and she has over 4 million.
1: Wow.
2: She's done one post.
1: Yeah.
2: And the post is just basically a video of her saying, if anyone's mean to me, I'm leaving. I'm going to delete my account immediately. Mm-hmm. And all the comments are so funny of just people coming to her defense.
1: Nice.
2: Batman commented and was like, I will protect you from all negative comments. She also launched her account as J-Law.
1: Yeah.
2: And then in like the little bio section, all it says is Jennifer Lawrence was already taken.
1: Oh, that's funny.
2: I know.
1: All right.
2: She's funny. I love her. And I'm happy that she's joined Instagram, although she's probably going to regret it.
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3: Not looking too bad as you head out on the drive. There's good news on the Fort Erie bound QEW at Casablanca. We had road work in the right lane clear. Going to find some light volume through that stretch. And Toronto bound QEW, all the overnight road work wrapped up. Going to find volume on the downside of the Burlington Skyway Bridge to Fairview Plains Road. 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

0: 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It is 722 with Curtis and Melanie in the morning. Always text into 905-685-1057. Do you still have full-on proper dinner parties where a group of people, y'all get together and you have a full sit-down dinner party? Because I was reading about the death of the dinner party, that a lot of us just don't do it anymore. Like, that was a huge thing for, like, more our parents' generation, I think.
1: Oh, growing up.
0: It was huge.
1: Yeah, we would all sit at the table for Christmas, for Thanksgiving. It would be the whole...
0: I don't even mean holidays. I mean just inviting people over on a Friday and having a dinner party.
1: Huh.
0: It's not happening, and a big reason is, quite frankly, the cost.
1: Well, yeah.
0: You invite three other couples over, now you're feeding eight people. And the cost to feed them and everyone's schedules, and we're just not doing it like we used to.
1: Well, I don't even think it's just that, just the cost. I think it's also just a lot of work for the host.
0: Yes.
1: I think that we've evolved, and I think that people are busy now. You have both adults in a house are working full time, and nobody's got time to host a dinner party for no reason.
0: Well, that's it, just as a social gathering, right? I feel like it's now become, and it's not my world, so I don't know, but I feel like it's a wealth thing. Wealthy people would be more likely to do it because they're going to have a chef come in and prepare it for them.
1: Well, you can also get things catered too.
0: Yep.
1: Right? You could pick up something. So like a sit-down dinner party for no reason. I have been to a few of these actually over the summer. I have an aunt and uncle and they like to do that and they invite the whole family. There's like 50 of us.
0: Yeah.
1: And, they'll usually make like something. I mean, they got a catered lasagna this time, but
0: fantastic.
1: I mean, we have an Italian family. So there's a lot of us and everyone really likes to eat. So we still will do the dinner party thing.
0: Okay.
1: It will happen occasionally, but it's like once a year.
0: That's it.
1: Yeah.
0: Whereas it used to be like, what, once every couple of months, I feel like?
1: But then my mom, like, she always invites all, like, her kids, her grandkids, their spouses, everybody over to her house. And there's, like, 20 of us. And she always makes, like, a meal.
0: Yeah.
1: And we all sit down and eat it. Is that a dinner party?
0: Yeah, I think. But I think more, like, because that's a family get-together more than anything.
1: Talking, like, friends?
0: Inviting friends over.
1: Oh.
0: And doing it. Mm. Texter saying, we used to do it to catch up before. Now we have social media. So there's not as much of a need to get together and do that discussion.
1: Oh.
0: That's actually a fair point.
1: I don't like that, though. I do not want social media to be replacing being in person with somebody. Because they're totally different things.
0: Yeah. Yes, we do. I think there might have been plates, china, cloth napkins. We do the whole deal, and I love it. That's Catherine from St. Catherine's.
1: I love that.
0: Yeah.
1: I don't like the death of the dinner party. I want it to still happen, but you've got to do it in a way that works financially with your situation.
0: Totally. Another texter, in our family, we all bring a dish to help out with the host. We do it quite often. Yeah, which is awesome.
1: Like that.
0: I love it for family gatherings. Like, we're going to do it again on Thanksgiving, right?
1: Right.
0: But I'm talking just a regular Friday night, Saturday night. Oh, the Johnsons and the Smiths and the so-and-sos are coming over for dinner.
1: We did one this summer, and we went to a friend's house and did like a dinner party, and we all put in money, and we all ordered Chinese food.
0: Yeah.
1: Is that a dinner party? Does that count?
0: I think that would count.
1: And we all just sat around. We had some wine and we had some Chinese food and we all caught up. It was amazing.
0: Okay.
1: It was great.
0: Another texter saying, oh, that's not the right thing.
1: Wow.
0: That's not the texter at all.
1: Wow.
0: Another texter, my friends and I get together every few months and we do LCBO dinners.
1: Ooh.
0: And we make all the recipes out of the magazine and have a sit down dinner. That's fun.
1: That is so fun.
0: Yeah, I feel like we do need more of this in our lives.
1: I mean, I feel like I'm still doing it.
0: Okay.
1: I feel like I'm still doing the dinner party thing. And I think that socializing in person is like very important.
0: Oh, totally. Yeah. No, I just... Oh, sorry, we're getting more and more texts. I think it is very, very important, like you said, but...

0: And now, headlines with Curtis and Melanie.
1: Sunshine today and a high of 24 degrees. Here's a look at your headlines. Today marks the 25th anniversary of 9/11. The historic event is being remembered in the U.S., Canada, and around the world. Local residents looking to attend a memorial service today, Niagara-on-the-Lake will host its annual service this morning at Queens Royal Park. The City of Niagara Falls and Niagara Parks are hosting a ceremony at the brink of the falls, and the town of Fort Erie will hold a service at 11 a.m. at the Mather Arch. Premier Doug Ford has shuffled his cabinet. Among the moves, Ford moved David Piccini from labor to infrastructure, and Niagara West MPP Sam Osterhoff has been named Minister of Agriculture. Ford says the shuffle is about giving ministers a fresh start. It was a good year for honey despite concerns around the bee population in Niagara. The executive director of Niagara Bee Group says the honey being collected this month is the best in decades. George Scott says despite the great honey coming in, the bee population in Niagara is still short about 20,000 colonies. Niagara Bee Group runs a Host a Hive program that partners with residents to create safe spaces for bees on private property around the region. In sports, the Welland Jackfish beat London 13-1 to even their semifinal series at 2 games apiece. That's your Dream 105.7 headlines. For more info, visit cktvnews.com.
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2: Things aren't looking too bad on the drive as you head out. It's crash-free. All the overnight road work we had has been wrapped up. You're going to find some volume on the Toronto-bound side of the QEW on the downside of the Burlington Skyway Bridge toward Brant, and seeing a bunch up as you make your way through 3rd. There's no shortcut for saving time, but saving money is simple. 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I'm Alexis Feiger, and that's your Dream 105.7 traffic.
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1: Dream 105.7, it is 7:35 with Curtis and Melanie in the morning. All right, it is time for our game of the day. Such an amazing prize up for grabs here today. Two tickets to see Ricky Martin live at the OLG stage on October 14th. Not only that, though, you're also going to get a $100 dining credit for Overtime Sports Lounge, a dinner, and an amazing show.
2: Do you remember your song?
1: No!
2: I knew this would happen.
1: No, okay. I totally forgot it.
2: Oh, Curtis, what was it? Two Truths and a Lie is the game that we're playing.
1: Guess it right, or else you'll cry. It's Curtis and Melanie's Two Truths and a Lie.
2: That's yes! It.
1: Nailed it.
2: I knew you would get it. I knew it. Yeah, that's what we're playing. That's it. We're going to give you three facts about Ricky Martin. Two of them are true. One of them is, in fact, a lie. So if you can guess which one, you're getting the tickets. You're going to Overtime Sports Lounge.
1: Guess the lie and you're going.
2: Be caller 10 right now to play 905-685-1057. Can you hear me?

0: to
1: Dream 105.7. It is 7:39 with Curtis and Melanie in the morning. We are playing our game of the day, and joining us is Kim in St. Catharines. Good morning.
2: Good morning.
1: All right.
3: Hey, Kim. We are playing Two Truths and a Lie. Happy Friday to you. Curtis, let's hear the song.
1: Guess it right or else you'll cry. It's Curtis and Melanie's Two Truths and a Lie. I kind of added something in there, but that's all right.
3: You added a syllable in my name, but
1: Curtis and Melanie.
2: Okay, you go for it.
3: Yeah. It's okay. We get the gist, and we are excited to play with you.
2: Yeah, I'm going to try.
3: Okay.
1: There is no try. There's only do, Kim. Oh. And you are going to win.
2: Okay, I'm
1: going
2: to win.
1: All right. So we're going to give you three facts about Ricky Martin. You guess the lie. First fact.
2: Okay.
1: Ricky Martin has no children.
3: Second fact. He speaks five different languages fluently.
1: Third, he has scored 11 Billboard Hot Latin songs at number one. So there are two truths and a lie. Which one is the lie?
2: I think he is a dad.
1: You know what? I'm not going to keep you. He is definitely a dad. He has four children.
3: Including twin sons.
1: Yes.
3: Yay.
2: Braver than me.
1: Well, you're going to see him. You've got that Overtime Sports Lounge gift card as well as tickets to see Ricky Martin. So enjoy.
2: Awesome.
3: Have
2: Thank
3: a great
2: you very
3: time
2: much.
3: At the show.
2: Thank you, guys, and you have a great day.
1: You too. Cheers. There you go. Oh, next week, by the way, I just want to throw something out there.
3: Oh, and is that a new song? Just want to throw something out there.
1: We may, and by may, I mean we do, have tickets to see Harry Styles up for grabs.
3: Yeah!
1: Stay tuned. We're gonna give you all the details on Monday.
3: Yeah.
1: But you will have an opportunity to win one of four pairs of tickets to see Harry Styles. And more winning on the way next week as well, too. We've got Bare Naked Ladies tickets.
3: Okay, there's too much.
1: Yeah.
3: There's just too much. You just have to hang
1: out. Got a $100 voucher for Lotto 649.
3: Yeah.
1: We got a $100 Lotto Max voucher as well.
3: Yeah.
1: It's going to be a week of winning.
3: What?
1: This is what you get. This is why we are your dream station.
3: Yeah.

0: keep on surviving.
1: Dream 105.7, it is 7:45 with Curtis and Melanie in the morning. Melanie, it's an odd question, but I need an answer from you.
2: Okay.
1: Would you be insulted or take it as a compliment if an entomologist named a bug after you?
2: I don't know.
1: How would you like to have an insect named after you?
2: Why is the bug named after me?
1: Well,
2: like what
1: in this
2: kind
1: case,
2: of qualities
1: because
2: does
1: it
2: the
1: slightly
2: bug have?
1: Resembles you.
2: Oh, it looks like me?
1: Slightly. So to have a bug named after you.
2: I mean, I don't think that I need that.
1: You don't need it? You know who does? Taylor Swift.
2: Wait, what?
1: Taylor Swift has officially had a species, four subspecies of insects. They're plant-eating insects from Australia, okay, named after her.
2: Because they look like her? Because
1: they're pale yellow and have red through them. So it's her, aww, blonde hair and her red lips that,
2: oh,
1: she's famous
2: that's
1: for.
2: That's cute.
1: Yes.
2: That's cute. What is this bug? I have to look it up right now.
1: You'd have to. Well, it's named a Swiftifolus. Swiftifolus.
2: Swift.
1: So put in Swifty and then P-H-Y-L-U-S. Four species.
2: I'm looking it up.
1: So it's Swiftifolus taylorae, Swiftifolus amator, Swiftifolus intrepidus, and Swiftifolus poetorum.
2: Okay, so it looks like a light cockroach.
1: Yeah.
2: Like a pale cockroach, and it just has like random red throughout.
1: Yeah.
2: Kind of like the, what is that, like a shell?
1: I don't know. I'm not an entomologist.
2: I'm looking at it. It's not nice looking.
1: No, but it's kind of cool that she had it named after her, though.
2: Bitch, did she want this?
1: No, just an entomologist named this species after Taylor Swift.
2: Okay, I got it. I wonder how she feels about this.
1: Well, that's it. Is it a compliment or is it an insult?
2: I'm gonna go with...
1: You gotta go with... That's a high compliment,
2: yeah,
1: from an
2: is.
1: Entomologist.
2: It is. No, you're right. You're right, for
1: if
2: sure.
1: It's just, you know, dumb old me on the street and go, look at that bug. Right. It looks like you.
2: Right. Like if I was to say, Curtis, it's your birthday. For your birthday today, I named a bug after you.
1: That would be nice.
2: Like people do that with stars and stuff.
1: They do.
2: And a star, I mean, that's something.
1: That's such a cop-out, by the way. Naming a star after someone, because it's like there's billions of them up there.
2: But there's billions of bugs.
1: That's true. You know what? They're both a cop-out.
2: The star is like...
1: But you have the whole species of bug named after you.
2: Hmm.
1: Yeah. Stars, I'm like, oh yeah, which one is mine? I don't know. There's a billion up there.
2: Yeah, but stars are majestic. I always think of Pumbaa. Remember what he says about the stars?
1: What does he say?
2: That they're like burning gas billions of miles away or whatever he says about.
1: And they laugh at him?
2: Yeah, and they all laugh at him. They're like, stars. But I think stars are, I would rather have I would rather be named after a star than a bug.
1: I don't know. Getting a whole species of bug?
2: I don't think
1: that's
2: I
1: need pretty
2: it.
1: Good.
2: I don't really like bugs.
1: No, okay.
2: I'm not a big bug person.
1: All right. Well, reach for the stars. I don't know.
2: Thank you.
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4: 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And on your Toronto-bound QEW, you are going to find more volume. 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
1: Good morning. It is just before 8 o'clock on your finally Friday. Hey, are you going to get on Dream's payroll payout? Well, you're going to find out in about 9-10 minutes. We're going to call out our next name. 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
2: I know. It's so exciting.
1: Yeah.
2: So just stay with us, please, because that's happening in just 3 songs.
1: That's it. And if you haven't signed up yet, you've still got time. You only got to sign up once.
2: Yeah.
1: Then your name can be called anytime. 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
1: If you have not signed up, by the way, sign up now at dream1057.com. 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
2: Yes, you could. 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Are you ready? Do you have your timer out?
1: Oh,
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1: Nope,
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1: yes,
2: get your timer, because the minute that I say this name, you have exactly 10 minutes and 57 seconds to call us back to claim your $100. We are looking for Robin Lang.
1: Robin Lang, the timer has started. Robin Lang, call us now, 905-685-1057. Robin Lang. All right. See if we get another winner here this morning.
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3: Good news, heading out, it's trouble-free. The Toronto-bound side of the QEW just dealing with the regular volume. It is slow from Nikola Tesla. Volume continues over the Burlington Skyway Bridge and on and off as you make your way through Burlington and Oakville, but no issues reported. 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
12: Good morning. How are you?
2: Hi. What's your name?
12: It's Robin Lang.
1: Robin Lang.
2: What's up?
12: Hi.
2: Happy Friday to you. $100 just like that.
12: Well, thank you. That's wonderful.
1: It is. Thank you for listening to Dream. This is why you're on the payroll now. It's just that easy, right?
12: Absolutely.
1: All right.
12: Absolutely.
2: What was Robin's time? That was fast.
1: It was under a minute 30.
2: Wow, that's a record, I think.
12: Oh, well, there you go.
1: Awesome.
12: There you go.
1: Well, thank you for listening to Dream and enjoy your $100.
12: Well, thank you very much. I appreciate it. Have a great day and enjoy your weekend.
2: You too, Robin.

0: 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It is 8:16 with Curtis and Melanie in the morning.
1: Happy birthday to my pal Curtis.
2: Oh yeah.
1: It's your birthday. Get busy, huh?
2: Oh,
1: huh.
2: I like that. I was gonna go, it's my birthday. My birthday.
1: Okay, well, that was something. Okay, Curtis. So, September 11th, 1984, little baby Curtis, he graced the world with his presence.
0: I was.
1: Now, you have to play games on your birthday, so we're going to play a game right now.
0: Okay? I love it.
1: It's called, What Did It Cost in 1984?
0: Oh, Lord.
1: I'm going to give you an item. You have to tell me what you think it cost,
0: okay.
1: And I'll let you know how close you were. We're going to start with the average home in 1984.
0: And we're talking about in Canada.
1: In Canada.
0: Are you giving me a range or do I just guess?
1: Just guess.
0: Average home in Canada, across Canada. $75,000.
1: Curtis, you're bang on.
0: Wow.
1: It was anywhere from $75,000 to $85,000.
0: Wow.
1: Yeah. Average new car.
0: $9,500.
1: Okay, $11,500.
0: Okay.
1: Pretty close. Pretty close. You're doing pretty good.
0: Yeah, not bad so far.
1: Gas. How much is gas per liter?
0: 58 cents a liter.
1: Yes.
0: Was it actually 58?
1: 58 cents.
0: I swear I have nothing up. I didn't even know about this.
1: No.
0: Wow.
1: 58 cents a liter.
0: I remember my dad being so mad when it got up to like 75 cents. And he's like, they're trying to bankrupt us.
1: You're connected to the year 1984.
0: I am connected.
1: Okay. Movie ticket to go to the movies for the one ticket.
0: Just for the ticket, I'm going to say it was $2.50.
1: $3.25.
0: Okay.
1: $3.25. Very close. A loaf of bread.
0: 75 cents.
1: 55 cents.
0: Oh, wow.
1: You're very close.
0: I'm good on the inflation. Everyone listening right now is like, what happened?
1: No, I know. I didn't want to make this
0: average home
1: sad.
0: Now is like, what?
1: What is this,
0: 700 grand?
1: I know, I'm sorry.
0: Loaf of bread's like $4.
1: Okay, what about a McDonald's meal? Like, think about a Big Mac meal.
0: A Big Mac meal back then. Well, I am old and I'm still very young, by the way.
1: Yeah.
0: But I am old enough to remember $5 meal days when I was coming up as a teenager.
1: Okay.
0: So it was way less than that.
1: Yeah.
0: I'm going to say a meal was $2.50.
1: It was $2 to $3.
0: Okay. Oh,
1: depending.
0: Right in the middle.
1: Right in the middle.
0: If you
1: now,
0: want to add bacon.
1: Okay.
0: Bacon now costs you $2.50.
1: Speaking of bacon, how much was 1 pound of bacon?
0: A pound of bacon in 1984 was $1.10.
1: $1.85.
0: Oh, wow.
1: It's so sad.
0: It's so sad.
1: 1 pound of steak, Curtis.
0: What kind of steak? Are we talking prime?
1: Yeah. We're talking a good cut.
0: $5.50.
1: It was $3 a
0: pound. Oh, my Lord.
1: I know. A dozen eggs?
0: Wait. Before we continue, steaks are on sale at Superstore. I got reminded of that again today. We've got to go get steaks.
1: Okay.
0: Because now we can only afford steaks when they're on sale.
1: I think we need to stop telling people, though, because then every time I go, they're sold out. They don't have any more because we keep telling everyone.
0: Well, but
1: can that be our secret?
0: Oh, yeah. Don't. I messed up. It's next weekend.
1: Okay. A dozen eggs is the last one. How much were a dozen eggs in 1984?
0: I'm going to say 85 cents.
1: They hit $1.
0: Okay.
1: I don't know why. Like, I thought this would be fun, but
0: it was more sad.
1: It was not that fun. I'm sorry. Happy birthday, buddy.
0: Thanks.

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1: Sunshine today and a high of 24 degrees. Here's a look at your headlines. Today marks the 25th anniversary of 9/11. The historic event is being remembered in the U.S., Canada, and around the world. Local residents looking to attend a memorial service today. Niagara-on-the-Lake will host its annual service this morning at Queen's Royal Park. The City of Niagara Falls and Niagara Parks are hosting a ceremony at the brink of the falls, and the town of Fort Erie will hold a service at 11 a.m. at the Mather Arch. Premier Doug Ford has shuffled his cabinet. Among the moves, Ford moved David Piccini from labor to infrastructure, and Niagara West MPP Sam Osterhoff has been named Minister of Agriculture. Ford says the shuffle is about giving ministers a fresh start. It was a good year for honey despite concerns around the bee population in Niagara. The executive director of Niagara Bee Group says the honey being collected this month is the best in decades. George Scott says despite the great honey coming in, the bee population in Niagara is still short about 20,000 colonies. Niagara Bee Group runs a Host a Hive program that partners with residents to create safe spaces for bees on private property around the region. In sports, the Welland Jackfish beat London 13-1 to even their semifinal series at 2 games apiece. 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For more info, visit cktvnews.com.
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2: Good news in town. The drive is trouble-free. Now on the Toronto-bound side of the QEW, you're just dealing with the regular volume. Slow past Nikola Tesla. That continues over the Burlington Skyway Bridge. You're going to find the regular volume as you make your way through Burlington and Oakville. And on the Niagara-bound QEW, the ramp to Burloak is dealing with a stall in the right lane. 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

0: 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It is 8:42 with Curtis and Melanie in the morning. Melanie, I saw this. It made me chuckle. The worst skincare hacks that have ever been shared on the internet and just need to stay on the internet.
1: Uh-oh.
0: Because they're all bad.
1: Okay. I'm sure there's a lot of them. I'm sure I've come across some.
0: Yeah. Before we start, disclaimer. Always see a dermatologist.
1: Yeah.
0: That's literally their job.
1: Yeah.
0: They'll make sure your skin's taken care of.
1: Right.
0: And don't do any of these.
1: Don't do any of these.
0: Don't do them.
1: Warning.
0: The first one's probably the most mild one.
1: Okay.
0: Someone just said, I broke up with my ex and my skin automatically cleared up. So maybe they were stressing you out.
1: Well, there's definitely something to that.
0: There's something there, right?
1: Yeah. Stress causes
0: breakouts.
1: Acne. Yeah.
0: So that one's probably the best of all of them.
1: Okay.
0: We're going to go right off a cliff here. Okay. I had back acne, so I intentionally sunburned it.
1: What?
0: To get rid of it.
1: No.
0: No.
1: First of all, it's back knee.
0: Yes. Sorry.
1: But yeah, laying in. No. I understand the thought process. Like, oh, the sun will burn all of them off. Yeah. But no, that's not how that works.
0: A little thing called melanoma.
1: Yeah, that's way worse than back knee.
0: How about this? I use a thin line of deodorant on the hairline to prevent sweat from dripping down onto my face. That's not good. Your body needs to sweat.
1: Oh, people do that, though.
0: I don't think that's a good idea, though.
1: People put deodorant in spots to make sure that they don't have sweat drippage. Yeah. I don't, but I've heard that.
0: Did we do the talk about how many swipes you do?
1: Yeah.
0: Yeah. How many are you?
1: Three.
0: One, two, three, four. I'm four.
1: I think I'm three. I think I'm three swipes. I don't really sweat, though.
0: Yeah.
1: I'm not much of a sweater.
0: Oh, I am a sweater.
1: Yeah.
0: I mow the lawn and I look like I ran a half marathon.
1: Yes.
0: I come in and everything. Are you all right? And I'm like, yes, it's hot. 35 degrees out.
1: Oh, I do my 5K and I get home. I barely broken a sweat. It's weird.
0: Must be nice.
1: Yeah.
0: All right. Other worst skincare hacks. I wash my face with anti-dandruff shampoo.
1: Why?
0: I don't know.
1: What?
0: This person. I put hemorrhoid cream under my eyes. It reduces puffiness in seconds.
1: What? No.
0: I don't think that's a good idea.
1: No. That's not where that's supposed to go.
0: This person. This just sounds sad. I purposely make myself cry and then rub my tears all over my face.
1: Okay. No, we've lost our minds.
0: Yeah.
1: That we need. This needs to end. I was going to say, you know what is good for acne?
0: Mm.
1: Breast milk.
0: Really?
1: Yes.
0: I can see that. It's literally what helps take a baby and grow them.
1: Yeah, it is liquid gold.
0: So,
1: I used to put, and I had really
0: like just rub it on your face?
1: Yeah, or on your back knee or chest knee or wherever you got acne.
0: Interesting.
1: Yeah, because I used to get back knee really bad after I had my girls.
0: Yeah.
1: And I would put breast milk on my back knee and it cleared it up.
0: Okay. I don't know if that deserves to go on the list. I feel like that's actually a good one. I feel like a dermatologist would be like, no, there probably is something there.
1: Yeah. There's nothing more healing and beautiful and natural than breast milk.
0: It's a lot better than hemorrhoid cream under the eyes.
1: I'm going to say, yeah, it is.
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3: Still going to find volume on the Toronto-bound side of the QEW, but there's good news on the downside of the Burlington Skyway. We had a crash reported clear. Still going to find the regular volume. Toronto-bound from Nikola Tesla continues over the Skyway and through Burlington and Oakville. Niagara-bound QEW is trouble-free. 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
1: Still going to find volume on the Toronto-bound side of the QEW, but there's good news on the downside of the Burlington Skyway. We had a crash reported clear. Still going to find the regular volume. Toronto-bound from Nikola Tesla continues over the Skyway and through Burlington and Oakville. Niagara-bound QEW is trouble-free. 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
1: Okay, these are three new Guinness World Records that will be entered in 2027, okay? And two of these are inventions. Okay, so the first one, a man in England created the world's most narrow drivable car.
0: Interesting.
1: That will be inducted into the Guinness World Records. Now, I tried to take a picture of it for you so you can see just like, this is a bird's eye view, how narrow this car is.
0: Well, it looks like, it's like a canoe.
1: Yeah.
0: Like thinner than a canoe.
1: I don't know how this man is fitting in this car. He's got to be a small man.
0: Yeah, this is not built for the typical North American body type.
1: No, it's crazy. Okay, we'll move on. The next one is British inventor Ruth Amos. She invented the world's largest hair dryer.
0: Why does it have to be so big?
1: It's 6 feet long. And
0: 6 feet long.
1: And 5 feet tall. Check it out. And she made it like Barney purple.
0: That looks like a weapon from Star Wars, like, or something.
1: I don't know why do we need a hairdryer this big?
0: It's excessive. Right? I'm not going to lie to you. It's excessive.
1: It's a little much. I love me a hairdryer. Yeah. It's a little much. Emma Phillips, she took the record for foot juggling spins of a table. So she's laying on her back, she has her feet up, and she's spinning a table around. So she set the record. This all, by the way, was already in the Guinness Book of World Records. She surpassed it.
0: Yeah.
1: 77 rotations in 30 seconds.
0: That's crazy.
1: Of her doing it for you.
0: Wow. And like the table, she's going so fast that the table looks blurry.
1: The table is spinning. It's insane how quickly it's going in the video.
0: There's so many fun records out there. I always think back now to The Simpsons though, like Homer wanted to break a record so he'd have something to leave behind.
1: Yeah.
0: And there's like one point and I

0: apologize because this is going to be loud. He's like, okay. He's trying to come up with ideas. He's like, what's the longest that someone's gone, blah, blah, blah, blah, blah.
1: Oh, yeah.
0: And the guy goes, 3 days.
1: 3 days. There's a record for everything.
0: There is.
1: But how do you know you're good at certain things? Like, how would you know that you could lay down and juggle a table with your feet? How do you know you can do that?
2: I don't know.
1: I saw there was
2: Seems like a very personal question.
1: There was a world record that was done for the most socks you could put on your feet at once.
2: I feel like that's bad for circulation.
1: Also, like, how do you win that?
2: Yeah. I used to work with a girl who every September or October, it must have been September because that's when they announced the Guinness records. She'd try and break a bunch, and we did what we broke it the 1 year.
1: You did?
2: Yeah, it was the longest office chair chain in a parking lot.
1: Oh.
2: So we were all riding on our office chairs.
1: Oh my.
2: And we broke that record.
1: Wow.
2: There was a few. I don't know if any of them still stand.
1: Did you guys get in you got in?
2: Yeah.
1: That's cool.
2: I think at one point, it's 14, 15 years ago, so my memory's not, I think at one point
1: somebody's beat it by now.
2: I think she had like 20 records at one point, wow. But they were like the most random things in the world, right?
1: Like
2: that no one else had tried it.
1: Yes.
2: Yeah.
1: Ones that you could actually do.
2: That's it.
1: Right.
2: Yeah. Well, those are cool.
1: Right? I mean, I don't know if you're getting in that narrow car anytime soon.
2: I'm not drying my hair with that massive hair dryer either. So the rest of my hair just blow right off.

0: Dream 105.7, it is 9:14 with Curtis and Melanie in the morning.
1: I was looking at the Japanese way to wash your hair and how this promotes healthy hair growth, and that more people in North America need to be washing their hair the Japanese way. Now, I'm going to tell you what this means.
0: Mm-hmm.
1: The way that the Japanese style of hair washing routine goes down with a silicone hair brush that they bring into the shower with them.
0: Okay.
1: They put their shampoo in, and then they take the brush and they massage the shampoo into their scalp.
0: Okay.
1: This promotes healthy hair growth, like coming out from the scalp.
0: Mm-hmm.
1: And it activates the circulation, like blood circulation in your scalp to help with hair growth.
0: Hmm.
1: Just from the silicone brush that they're rubbing into their hair.
0: You gotta wash that a lot though.
1: I mean,
0: the hairbrush, I would assume, right?
1: Really?
0: I don't think so.
1: I didn't even think about that.
0: Yeah.
1: Well, it's got shampoo in it, so you give it a rinse after you're done.
0: Yeah.
1: It's silicone, right?
0: Yeah, that's true.
1: You give it a rinse, it's not getting all like gross, it doesn't have hair in it, it's just easy to wash.
0: Okay.
1: So these silicone brushes, they're $11. I just looked them up. And I'm like, why have I never heard of this before?
0: Yeah, because you got a lot of hair.
1: Yeah, and brushing into the scalp, it makes perfect sense. They tell you that when you wash your hair with shampoo, you're really, really supposed to like get it in the scalp.
0: Yeah.
1: And that it helps with circulation and promotes hair growth. So if you have one of these brushes, I feel like it's just doing the work for you.
0: There you go. For $11, it's worth a shot.
1: For $11, I'm getting myself a silicone brush and my hair is going to be luscious and long.

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0: Dream 105.7, it is Curtis and Melanie in the morning, wrapping things up for another week with what did we learn today. Very quickly, I'm going to mention next week we have four pairs of tickets to give away for Harry Styles.
1: The tickets aren't even on sale yet.
0: Yeah, and you can win, and that's why we're your dream station. It's going to be a texting contest. I'm only giving you that information, so be ready.
1: Yeah, be ready, and we also have Bare Naked Ladies tickets. We also have $100 OLG gift cards to give away. We've got it all.
0: $649, Lotto Max, Dream's payroll payout continuing.
1: Oh, yeah. Just that little thing too. Giving away money every day. Yes, it's going to be a great week. And I want to say, Curtis, happy birthday. Have a great day and a great weekend.
0: Thank you so much.
1: With your family. Enjoy your raspberry cheesecake.
0: I'm going to, if there's leftovers, I will bring you some.
1: And I will gladly take it, but I can guarantee you there will be no leftovers. But I appreciate the intent.
0: The thought.
1: The thought was there.
0: There's not going to be any. I know. I can already guarantee you. If not because of me.
1: Right. Well, your wife got you the fancy cheesecake, so you need to eat it all. And I will be checking in later today, and I need a full report on how delicious it is.
0: I'll send you a picture.
1: Send me a pic.
0: Food pictures.
1: Picture. It didn't happen.
0: All right. Have a great weekend, everyone.

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So, 100 is calling your name, literally. 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I mean, it's $100. 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Do whatever. Go for a nice dinner. Go for a nice brunch. Either way, $100 could be yours, 11:10. 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Good morning.

It's Kayla, and you know, I find this so interesting because Taylor Swift received a nomination for Single of the Year for her song, I Knew It, I Knew You, which was written for the Toy Story 5 soundtrack. Now, here's the thing. This is her first CMA nomination, Country Music Awards, by the way. This is her first nomination for Single of the Year in like 13 years. The first single of the year category, 2013. However, this is her first CMA nomination in 4 years. She did a collaboration some years ago. But solo-wise, this is her first in like 13. And she's going up against Ella Langley, which is going to be super competitive, I will say, because it's been Ella's year. I mean, let's be honest here. But I love the fact that, and I'm not a Swiftie, but I love the fact that Taylor's favorite number is 13, and it's been 13 years since she's been nominated in this category. What are the odds? Do you think she's gonna win? Just have to wait and see. It's Dream.

0: Just a heads up, in case you're going to be in or around any of these areas, we have some road closures happening throughout the city today. L Street is closed from Linwell Road to Millward Avenue for ditching work. And also, they're doing some work over at Glenview Avenue. That's closed from Nickerson Avenue to Brisbane Lane. And again, they're doing some work. So in case you're going to be in or around these areas, just keep in mind that you might have to take an alternate route. You might encounter some traffic flow, if you know what I mean. So yeah, that is just for today. Right now, headphones is on Dream 105.7.
1: Yeah, bang, sun rungs. Can't

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What's going on? It's Kayla, and coming up in just minutes, another name for Dream Payroll Payout. That name could be yours. Don't forget, when you hear your name, you got to call us back within 10 minutes and 57 seconds. And if you do, you're going to instantly win $100. $100 is what's up for grabs right now. If you miss that window, the jackpot will grow for the next person. And $100 will be added, which means the next person at 310 could walk away with $200. We don't want that, right? I mean, we do, but we don't. We want to hook you up with some money as well. So make sure you get yourself registered at dream1057.com. And yeah, just be listening. Because I could be calling your name in just minutes. And you never know. You could be winning that $100. JB now with Speed Demon.

You know what makes me happy? Knowing that not only is this an easy way to win yourself some free money, but we get to say, hey, you've just won free money. Does that make sense? I hope it makes sense. Because right now, if I call your name, you have 10 minutes and 57 seconds to call me back. If you do, then I'm going to hook you up with $100. $100 on this gorgeous Friday. Let's do it. It's the Dream Payroll Payout. And our next name. Once again, I hope I say this right. Debbie Gemmel? Gemmel? G-E-M-M-I-L-L. Oh, I really hope I said that right. So if you know who this Debbie is, Debbie, I'm waiting for your call. 905-685-1057. You have 10 minutes and 57 seconds to call us back to win $100. Good luck. It's Dream.

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It's Kayla, and I feel like this week I'm not having any luck with anyone calling me back. Don't you want $100? It's the dream payroll payout. $100 is on the line. And, well, the time is up. It's been over 10 minutes and 57 seconds. Oh, Debbie. Debbie. Oh, I'm so disappointed. I'm so disappointed! But yeah, that's what the game is all about. You gotta call us back. Once we say your name, you gotta call us back within 10 minutes and 57 seconds if you want to win that $100. If you miss it, well, now this means that I'm putting $100 into the next jackpot. And that jackpot, well, Eichel will be calling another name at 3:10 this afternoon. And that person, if they call back in time, well, they're going to walk away now with $200. So same scenario as yesterday. You got to register dream1057.com and make sure you are listening. 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And we call names weekdays at 8:10, 11:10, and 3:10. No winner for the dream payroll payout. $200 will be up for grabs with Eiko this afternoon at 3:10. Make sure you're listening because you never know, she could be calling your name. I'm so sad right now. I'm so sad. It's Dream 105.7.

Have you ever taken an Uber before and you're on your way to a party and you decide, I want to invite my Uber driver to the party as well? Well, a group of friends, this is the perfect story for a Friday. A group of friends went viral after their Uber driver dropped them off and then got an invitation to stay. So the Uber driver's name is Rob, and of course he accepted the invite. So there's a bunch of photos on the internet. these guys look so happy. They're in their element. They're ready to party. You can tell that the Uber driver, he's wearing this like funky colored button up. He's ready to party. He gets to the location, and as he's telling these guys, okay, have fun, you know, be safe, whatever he tells them, the two guys turn around and say, you want to join us? Do you want to come in for the party? Do you want to party with us? It was an 11-minute drive, and somehow these guys became the best of friends, and the Uber driver ended up going to a party. And I'm wondering, did he go back to work after the fact? Or maybe, just maybe, he drove people home? Hey, business right there. Right? No? Okay. Bruno Mars with Finesse. It's Dream 105.7.

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Happy Friday. 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

What's Trending with Kayla. Bryan Adams has announced a brand new album titled How's It Going, set for release on November 6th. Now at 66 years old, the singer-songwriter calls his 17th studio album a deeply personal musical love letter to Canada that draws on country, folk, and rock and explores a distinctly Canadian musical landscape, at once expansive and intimate, cinematic, and personal. According to a press release, How's It Going began with a single song inspired by Canada's East Coast and grew into something much bigger, a collection of stories about the country he has called home throughout his life. In a statement, Adam says, quote, "The idea was simply to make a record about Canada. It started with writing the song for the documentary Canada's Wild Eastern Edge, and after doing so much research, I was inspired to start writing more songs about Canada. Musically, it took me somewhere a little different too, which made the whole thing exciting." The album features many clear references to Adam's home country, such as his first single, 51st State, the Battle of Lundy's Lane, and his latest song, The Ballad of Terry Fox, which is a tribute to one of Canada's most inspirational figures that will also feature in the forthcoming documentary film about Terry Fox, Run, Terry, Run. The Traitors Canada is set to return for its fourth season on September 21st, featuring the parent of a famous Canadian musician, Jeremy Bieber. That's right, Justin Bieber's dad has been added to the cast, where a handful of traitors hide amid the larger group of faithful players. In his profile, the Stratford native describes himself as loyal, calm, and confident, admitting the biggest risk he's ever taken was putting himself in the public eye. As for his greatest achievement to date, he answers, "My kids." Among the other guests playing the game will be the Traitors Canada Season 3's Ty McDonald and previous contestants of Amazing Race Canada, Survivor, Big Brother Canada, The Real Housewives of Vancouver, and Love Island USA. The Season 4 premiere, The Spark, airs on Monday, September 21st at 10 p.m. Eastern. And tonight at 10:45 p.m., Niagara Falls will be illuminated in red, white, and blue as we remember the victims of 9/11. Today marks 25 years since September 11, 2001, we pause to reflect, remember, and stand together in honor of the lives lost and all who continue to carry the impact of that day. That's it for What's Trending. Aiko has more for your entertainment updates at 4:30.

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1: Yes, what's going on? It's Kayla, and happy Friday. The sun is shining. It is a gorgeous, gorgeous day. Not humid at all, which is perfect in my books. Getting up to 22 degrees this afternoon. Right now we're sitting at 20, and yes, there will be sunshine all day today, and there will be sunshine all weekend long. So how about that? In sync now with Gone, it's Dream.

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Are you ready to party with us on Saturday tomorrow? What's going on? It's Kaylin. Don't forget about the Dream Mix hosted by Aiko. She's going to be playing all of your favorite songs of today, of yesterday. And let me tell you, the last couple of Saturdays, yeah, it's a party. I promise you're not going to want to mix. So again, the Dream Mix Saturdays right here with Aiko, and they go down 9 to 11. So whether you are getting ready to go out or you're staying home and you're on the board side, we have the music to keep you on your toes. You're not going to want to miss, especially this weekend. Let me tell you, banger after banger. I promise you that. It's Dream.

Now, I was away when this went down, but the CNE, turns out that Drake wore a complete Tony Stark-style Iron Man armor alongside another person dressed as War Machine. And in this costume, here's Drake walking around the CNE grounds. What? 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
1: It's Kayla, and here's something exciting, especially if you are an Ellie Goulding fan. Ellie just released her 6th studio album. It's titled I Know Too Much, and she just dropped this, like, what, last week? We are getting all new music, all thanks to Ellie Goulding. Oh, how I've missed her. I've been a fan of her since, like, the very beginning, and the way her vocals have, like, strengthened and just, over the years, she's one of a kind, and I will stand on that. With Diplo and Swae Lee, here's Close to Me. It's one of my faves, and it's on Dream 105.7.
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tonight, if you're going to be around the Falls area, at 10:45, Niagara Falls will be illuminated in red, white, and blue as we remember the victims of 9/11. 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So together we pause to reflect, to remember, and of course stand together in honor of the lives lost and all who continue to carry the impact of that day. So 10:45 tonight, Niagara Falls will be illuminated in red, white, and blue. 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

It's Kayla, and that is it for me. Aiko is coming in next, and coming up at 3:10. 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Gonna leave you off with some Tate McRae. She's All I Wanna Be on Dream 1057.

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0: 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And Kayla's name today did not call back, which means good news for my 3:10 name. You have a chance to win $200, so make sure you're listening for your chance to win. Very exciting. You know what else is exciting is they're talking about rumors of the upcoming Super Bowl halftime show already, which happening on February the 14th. If you haven't heard, on Valentine's Day, that's causing a bit of its own kerfuffle. But anyway, they're talking about the upcoming musical performance, and apparently it could be Miley Cyrus. Or we should be calling her Miley now, because she's living in her just the one name only, Miley era. But I mean, it makes sense, because her new album, Bass Persuades, comes out on September the 18th. Lead single from that album of the same name, Dream 105.7, the latest from Miley.
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Scott Hellman, PDA on Dream 105.7. 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Happy Friday. It's 2:10 and coming up in exactly 1 hour, another Dream payroll payout name. However, if you haven't heard yet, the payroll has actually grown to $200. So my 310 name has the opportunity to win $200 if you've registered your name at dream1057.com.

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Felix Cartel, Sophie Simmons, and mine. It's 226. I'm Aiko. Now, I know what my favorite songs are, whether it be, you know, today's hits or our throwbacks from yesterday. I've, you know, got an ongoing playlist in my head, but I want to know what yours are. Have you heard about our new show featured on Dream 105.7 every Saturday night from 9 until 11? And we play the best, like, hottest hits from today, and then your favorite throwbacks from yesterday. Maybe songs that you just don't hear on Dream 105.7 on the daily. So we want to know what those are. You want to be a part of our Dream Mix, again, every Saturday night, 9 till 11. 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Or maybe you have a specific shout out as well. We'll get them on for you for next Saturday night. You can do that right now and making sure that you tune in on Saturday, 9 until 11. Good news is you can be hanging out outside Saturday night. No umbrella needed. Rihanna. Dream.

Canada's rising pop star. Her name is Devin Cole. Her name? I think she is super talented. Serial Killer, that's her latest. 224, 234 make it. With Gaga and Bradley Cooper.

Dream 105.7 with Pink Family Portrait as we sit at 21 degrees right now. Actually, it says we have a humidex of 22. So, I mean, it really is that perfect, like, nice dry heat out there. That sun is definitely hot. And I was a little worried because, especially this summer, you never know with the weather. And when you get tickets for an outdoor concert, you're always like, well, it's a gamble. It really is. And I don't think, I'm going to have to worry tonight because we're heading out to Niagara on the Lake to Jackson Triggs, part of their summer concert series. Have you been to the amphitheater? Theater this summer? All summer long, they've got different concerts on the go and different genres for everyone as well. And I'm going to my first concert there tonight, going to see the Jim Cuddy Band. We'll be doing a little intro for him and the band tonight. And I was a little worried. I'm like, oh, is it going to be, cold? Is it going to be rainy? What's it going to be? And it's actually nice and super hot tonight. And like overnight lows are like 18, 16 degrees. So it's absolutely like just perfect. Just picture this weather in the middle of the vineyard with the amphitheater. It's just like, this is what like outdoor concerts are made of, you know? So we've got some music, not from Jim Cuddy particularly, but from Jim Cuddy, if you know what I mean. So we're going to play some Blue Rodeo Try, which actually is even a text request that I literally got. You know, sometimes things are kismet when things are planned and then somebody, asks for that very song. So I've got it coming up in the lineup for whoever this person is who just sent me a text message. So that's going to come up, as well as music from Olivia Dean, So Easy to Fall in Love after the break. Right now, it's Rylan James and I Give Everything, Dream 105.7.

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1: it's just so much easier when you see concerts locally. It's probably one of my favorite things to do. And tonight, heading out to Jackson Triggs to their summer concert series, the beautiful amphitheater right in the middle of the vineyard is going to be absolutely picture perfect tonight. We've got the Jim Cuddy Band playing tonight. And of course, you know, with Jim Cuddy, being a part of Blue Rodeo, you know, he will be doing some Blue Rodeo hits along with some solo acts, maybe even some covers in there as well. If you haven't been out to the concert series, by the way, there's still plenty of shows to see. Tomorrow, they've got, the Colin James Blues Trio is coming out. And then the final two shows, which I'm super excited to see next Friday as well, is cover band Dwayne Gretzky. I've heard so many great, great things about them, so super excited. But I'll be on the stage tonight introing the Jim Cuddy Band. And of course, when I think about it, I gotta play this one. Cynthia also wanted to hear this one as well by text request. Blue Rodeo, Try. Dream 105.7.

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I knew it. I knew you. It's Taylor Swift on Dream 105.7. Her return to country music with that one from Toy Story, and actually nominated for Single of the Year at the Country Music Awards. Her first single to be nominated in that category in 13 years. And if you follow anything about Taylor Swift, you know that her lucky number is 13. So whether or not that's going to be a good luck sign for her, I don't know. What's my lucky number? Anything with a dollar sign in front of it. And honestly, if you're listening to Dream 105.7, which we know you are, whether it be at work, whether it's in the car, whether you're streaming us on at, you know, head over to dream1057.com. 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And unfortunately, Kayla's caller at 11:10 did not call back. But this is good news for you, because coming up at 3:10, again, just keeping an eye on the clock because it's 3:03 right now. I don't want you to miss out. Coming up at 3:10, my next payroll payout name now has a chance to win $200. Here's the thing. If that person doesn't call me back, well, the jackpot just continues to grow by $100 for the next winner, which means come Monday morning at 8:10 with Curtis and Melanie, well, their winner could win $300. But let's not get ahead of ourselves here, because I have all the faith in the world that my 3:10 name is going to call me back. So whether or not you're listening right now, maybe you've got friends and you've all entered online at dream1057.com and you've registered your name. So just, you know, look out for one another. If you hear somebody you know's name, you know you can give them a call, send them a message, bombard them with text messages to let them know that you heard their name. Or maybe yourself, you will hear your own name, which I'm hoping is going to be the case for you. So coming up, don't miss it. 3:10 is your next Dream Payroll Payout name.

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1: 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So my 3:10 name is Carol Henderson. Carol Henderson, are you out there on this Friday afternoon? Because if you are, I'm hoping you heard your name. You've got 10 minutes now and 57 seconds to call me back at 905-685-1057. Carol Henderson, today could be your payday, your dream payroll payout payday. Not just $100. The jackpot has grown to $200 for Carol Henderson. Time is ticking away. Carol Henderson, on this Friday afternoon, I would love to give you some spending cash for the weekend. Let me blow your mind. 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
13: Hi, this is Carol Henderson.
1: Oh, well, hello. Happy Friday, Carol.
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1: 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On this Friday afternoon, it's such a beautiful day. 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
1: What are you doing? 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

Dream 105.7, I don't know if Kelly Clarkson fans were trying to test her, but we knew she was going to kill it doing that. What's that note? A5? I don't know. Well, she did it. Kellyoke was the most requested Kellyoke song ever. Huntricks and Golden. And of course, now that Kelly Clarkson's show is done, we're not done seeing Kelly on TV because she's going to be on the upcoming season of The Voice. Dream 105.7, stick around. Ariana Grande's Into You standing by right now. Tyler Shaw to the man who let her go. Dream 105.7.

0: the price of gas makes us all crazy. I know there was a bit of a drop today by like 9 cents or so. That being said, you may want to fill up today because I did hear it's going back up as early as this weekend. Up and down. Lizzo, To Be Loved, Am I Ready? This is Dream 105.7. Happy Friday.
1: Girl, I'm about to have a panic attack. I did.

0: 1057.
1: Yeah.
2: Good afternoon. Starting in St. Catharines, we've got reports of a crash on Glen Ridge north of Glen Morris. That's the only collision that's being reported right now. The rest of the city streets are starting to build up in all of the usual spots, but it is especially heavy on Townline Tunnel Road, both directions between Rushholm Road and Canal Bank Street. On the Welland Canal right now, we've got the Carlton Street, Highway 20, Mellonby Avenue, and Clarence Street bridges raised. 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I'm Lex Tan, and that's your Dream 105.7 traffic.
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1: Walk off the earth with Love, My Stupid Heart. It's 4:09. I'm Aiko on your Friday afternoon. Truly, what a spectacular day it's been. 22 degrees right now, lots of sunshine. Into the weekend, we do have the chance of some showers now, both Saturday and Sunday. Saturday, more so chance of a shower, maybe even the risk of an afternoon thunderstorm. So if you are planning anything outdoors tomorrow, just keep that in mind. But right now, 22 degrees and traffic is moving well on the QEW through Niagara. As always, though, if you do spot a problem, you can give us a call, a hands-free one, or send us a text, 905-685-1057. Dream Traffic is standing by, and up after Tame Impala, Jenny, this is Dracula.

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1: One issue on city streets right now, northbound Glen Ridge past Glen Morris. We're still getting reports of a crash causing delays approaching Glendale. And we also do have heavy delays on the city streets throughout Niagara region, but the particularly heavy stretches are in St. Catharines on Glendale between Jacobson and the CN rail tracks, as well as in Port Colborne on Main Street between Elm and Elizabeth. On the Welland Canal, the Mellonby Avenue Bridge is raised. 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

So the 51st Toronto International Film Festival is currently underway. I'll tell you who you could be seeing today in Toronto. Also, it's official. The renaming of Nashville's Tennessee Airport is underway. And the Jonas Brothers made history in the NFL. Details to come in What's Trending after 4:30 on Dream. So-

0: What's Trending with Aiko.
1: The Jonas Brothers headlined the halftime show at the first ever NFL regular season game in Australia. Joe Jonas actually missed the pregame fan appearance at the NFL kickoff festival. He had some flight delays out of London and he got stuck in Dubai. But he did make it to Australia in time for the main event. It's now official. The main airport in Nashville, Tennessee, the home of country music and the home of country music's legend, the queen of country music, Dolly Parton. The airport will be renamed after her. Now, the Metropolitan Nashville Airport Authority actually had to vote on it. No surprise. They voted on it 6-0. Like, of course. No surprise. Of course, they wanted to honor the country music legend. Now, the actual final name hasn't been determined quite yet. But, of course, Dolly Parton died at the age of 80 back on August the 25th after a brief battle with cancer. And the 51st Toronto International Film Festival is underway. You can look out for all of the stars during the festival, which runs until September the 20th. K-pop's Blackpink star Lisa is in Toronto. She's expected to be on the red carpet today. She is debuting Always La Lisa. It is a documentary about the year that she spent away from the K-pop group. Actress Rebel Wilson, she's going to be in town promoting her movie Girl Group. It's a film she wrote, directed, and starred in alongside Jennifer Coolidge. Also premiering today is the biopic about Canadian Paralympian Rick Hansen. It was produced by Ryan Reynolds. And another Canadian film, The Stunt Driver. It's a thriller and comedy about a Canadian daredevil. It's played by Jay Baruchel. What's Trending brought to you by George's Greek Village, where friends and family come together for great food. What's Trending, heard next with Kayla, Monday, 12:10, right here on Dream 105.7.
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2: One issue on city streets right now, northbound Glen Ridge past Glen Morris. We're still getting reports of a crash causing delays approaching Glendale. And we also do have heavy delays on the city streets throughout Niagara region, but the particularly heavy stretches are in St. Catharines on Glendale between Jacobson and the CN rail tracks, as well as in Port Colborne on Main Street between Elm and Elizabeth. On the Welland Canal, the Mellonby Avenue Bridge is raised. 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

we are a few shows in now for Dream's brand new show on Saturday nights from 9 until 11. It's called The Dream Mix, and it's hosted by me, Aiko. I hope you get the chance to listen. We play all the best hits from today and also the best throwbacks of yesterday as well. 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
1: Toronto bound on the QEW at Fairview. We've got a stalled truck now confirmed by the MTO to block the right lane. Tows are on scene to take care of that problem. And we're seeing heavy delays starting from at least Centennial Parkway. Problems on northbound Glenridge past Glen Morris have all cleared up at the moment. And the usual spots of the city streets around Niagara region are delayed with volume. On the Welland Canal, the Lakeshore Road Bridge is fully raised. Jumpstart helps kids across Canada access sport and play so more kids can get into the game. Learn more at jumpstart.canadiantire.ca. I'm Lex Tan, and that's your Dream 105.7 traffic.
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Well, next week we can have another frenzy on our hands. And this one, it's a Snoopy collection cup. I'll give you the details in the 5 o'clock hour, right?

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Nevada, Kelly Rowland, Dream 105.7. When a combination of like extreme viral hype is combined with really low inventory, it causes a major frenzy. And it did so with the Starbucks Barista Cup last year. Remember the Bear Cup? Everybody wanted to get their hands on it. I'm assuming we're going to have another frenzy on our hands next week. I'll give you a heads up on it coming up in just a bit. Preston Pablo, Dream 105.7.

You think they were giving away free gold by the way that people were just foaming at the mouth to try to get their hands on the Barista Starbucks cup. Remember that last year? Remember the bear cup with the green toque? I'm afraid that the same frenzy and hype is going to happen next week. Starbucks' latest is the Snoopy collection. It drops on Tuesday, by the way, September the 15th. This is in celebration of the 60th anniversary of course, the classic, you know, Halloween TV special, the Great Pumpkin, Charlie Brown. So they're coming out with a whole Snoopy collection, and the standout cup is going to be the Snoopy glass cup, complete with like a Woodstock straw topper, and then Snoopy is wearing like a pumpkin colored hat. This year, they are doing something different at Starbucks. They are limiting it to 2 per customer. I'm assuming it's still going to sell out, but here's the thing. It's not cheap. The Snoopy glass cup is going to retail for $57.95 Canadian, by the way. No time as to exactly what time it will be released, but the date is next Tuesday, September 15th. Hey, these guys made history playing the first NFL halftime show in Australia. The Jonas Brothers.

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1: Port Erie Bam QEW approaching Victoria Avenue. We are getting reports of a stalled vehicle causing delays from Ontario Street, Beamsville. We've also got a stalled truck to run the QEW at Fairview in the right lane, but we are seeing heavy delays all the way back from Casablanca Boulevard in Grimsby. On the Welland Canal, the Queenston Street and Glendale Avenue bridges are scheduled to raise soon. 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

Modify 7 on the 25th anniversary of 9/11 today, a historic day that we all remember all around the world. 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

It's going to be the first regular season game played at the Bills' brand new Highmark Stadium. The Bills' home opener will have the Canadian anthem sung by the Bare Naked Ladies coming up on September 17th. Take me home, Sean Hook, on Dream.

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1: Toronto bound on the QEW at Fairview. A stalled truck is blocking the right lane still. We're seeing heavy delays all the way back from Casablanca Boulevard. Also seeing a slow on the 40 rebound QEW starting from Bronte going all the way through the Burlington Skyway, but it's looking good going into and out of Niagara region at this time. Over to the Welland Canal, the Glendale Avenue Bridge is scheduled to raise soon. 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I'm Lex Tan, and that's your Dream 105.7 traffic.
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Congratulations once again to our latest dream payroll payout winner. Carol won herself $200. And listen, we go back to a $100 jackpot come Monday morning with Curtis and Melanie. The next payroll payout name announced at 8:10 and then again at 11:10 with Kayla and 3:10 with me. 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

guaranteed he's going to be watching the upcoming season of Traitors Canada. Justin Bieber's dad, Jeremy, will be one of the cast members. Show starts September 21st. DJ Sammy Heaven on Dream.

the weather much, much calmer than the last time that TLC was going to perform at the RBC Amphitheater. It is the rescheduled night for the iconic tour featuring En Vogue, TLC, and Salt-N-Pepa tonight. 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
1: Good news on the Toronto-bound QBW at Fairview. A stalled truck has been taken away finally. However, it is still slow all the way back from Casablanca Boulevard. Also, it's still very heavy on the 40-bound QBW from Bronte going through the Burlington Skyway. Still looking pretty good going to and from Niagara region, though. On the Welland Canal, the Glendale Avenue and Highway 20 bridges are raised. 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

After their September 2nd show was canceled due to severe weather, TLC is back in Toronto RBC Amphitheater tonight with the iconic tour. Unfortunately, T-Boz is still sidelined due to health issues. TLC's Chili will be performing solo for their section, but also on stage on Vogue and Salt-N-Pepa. I'm Pretty, Dream 105.7.

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1: Looking good in Niagara region right now. However, it is still very slow on the Toronto bound QEW, starting from Casablanca, going all the way up to about Fairview. And Fort Erie bound QEW is very slow as well, from Appleby line going on to the Burlington Skyway. Also, do keep in mind that we do have the Main Street Bridge fully raised on the Welland Canal. And we also still have the closure of Queenston Road between Niagara Stone and Airport Road for the QEW Garden City Skyway Bridge Twinning Project. 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

night, every Saturday night, right here on Dream 105.7 with the Dream Mix. Hopefully you can tune in. I'm Aiko. That is it for me. Have a good night. Have a great weekend. We'll catch you back here on Saturday night with the Dream Mix on Dream 105.7.

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1: 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I know this is something I gotta do, but that don't mean I want to. What I'm trying to say is that I love you. 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
1: An artist who's among those superstars with the most American Top 40 number ones across the last decade and a half is going to get it done yet again this weekend with a new number one. Which Sonic A-lister is it? Taylor, Ariana, Bruno, Sabrina? We'll find out. AT40 this weekend.

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